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So come on, help me out. This one's for Sam and our guy out there.

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0: Fidelio, Coffee and Wine. 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
1: Of anything's not good for you, baby.
2: Oh, well, well.
1: But I don't know about that. As many times that we love, we share love and made love. It doesn't seem to me like it's enough. There's just not enough of it. There's just not.

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I'm in a car right now. I'm doing 90 on the freeway. Hey Slim, I drank a fifth of vodka. You dare me to drive? You know the song by Phil Collins, In the Air of the Night, about that guy who